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1: Which song did producer Tony Visconti consider to be the best on Bowie's album, Let's Dance? Modern Love. Even though that song was produced by Bowie and Nile Rodgers, his longtime producer, Tony Visconti, was a fan of the album. Nile's a great buddy of mine. He's one of the great characters in rock and roll. Great dresser. Great musician and great producer. And one of the fun, just a nice guy. A guy you want to hang with all day. I lost Bowie when he went to New York and went disco. I lost that part of Bowie that I really liked, even though Young Americans, I think, might be his best song. So anyways, here's the song. It's Modern Love. It was like this.

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1: Email time. Hey, Alice, I know you like snakes, but did you ever eat one? I tried it when I was visiting a friend in Arizona. I have to say, it tasted like fried calamari. Maybe it was actually fried calamari, and they were just playing a joke on me. But on the menu, it said fried rattlesnake. Anyway, love the show, Hannah. Yes, I used to make something called snake and eggs. There's a very small part of the rattlesnake that's like white meat. Very sweet and expensive. If you didn't know you were eating rattlesnake, you would think that you were eating a really, really good piece of chicken or maybe even rabbit, which is really white meat. And then you put chorizo, onions, stir it all up, and it's like an omelet. But if you didn't know you were eating rattlesnake, you'd go, what is this great meat? Well, if you are munching on some fried rattlesnake right now, write to me at alice@alicesattic.com. They probably weren't kidding you. You were probably eating rattlesnake. We have no end to rattlesnakes in Arizona. We have more than you can, you know. We'll never, ever lose our rattlesnakes. Stick around for some freaky facts coming up right after this break.
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1: Freaky facts. We're back with my fun and freaky facts that make you question reality. Here we go. You can tell if a pearl is real by biting it. If it feels slightly rough, it's probably real. If it's smooth, it's a fake. The measurement of a yard was changed in the 12th century by King Henry of England, who fixed the yard as the distance from his nose to his thumb. Now, if you were a basketball player, it would be a whole other thing. There are some types of sharks that cannot stop swimming or they will die. The world's oldest cow, Big Bertha, lived to be 49 years old. I was at a birthday party and she just said, oh, don't bring anything. I have everything I need. I have a cud. And finally, daylight savings time doesn't change at midnight, rather at 2 a.m. to accommodate railroad schedules. And after midnight, I'm sure you won't find Eric Clapton taking the train.

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12: If you're looking for a radio host who plays games with you, you've come to the wrong place. Unless, of course, the game is rock, paper, scissors. Then you can count on our faithful host to choose rock every single time. He's got his microphone on, and his leathers are just back from the cleaners. It's Alice's Attic with Alice Cooper.
0: Salutations and salivations. Hello, aloha, ciao, hola. Tis your host, Alice Cooper, and welcome back to my attic. So, check this out. An article written in 1925 gave a scientist predictions. Allegedly, they included things like television machine, automatic telephones, women wearing pants, and the widespread use of radio alarm clocks. Crazy stuff. We always thought there'd be like flying skateboards, and we would be able to transport ourselves like Star Trek. None of that's come true. I'm kind of glad there's not flying cars. People can't even keep on the road. How are they going to keep in the air? Okay, mutants and minions, stick around for some trivia on the tallest of Jethros in just a bit. But now, I predict this song will rock.
12: Alice's Attic with Alice Cooper.

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1: Rock Trivia. Who's the character of Cross-Eyed Mary in the Jethro Tull song of the same name? Answer, a schoolgirl prostitute who, as the lyrics explain, she's the poor man's rich girl and she'll do it for a song. And I guess she's cross-eyed, which makes her even weirder. But I'll bet you there's some kind of a cult behind that. Cross-eyed schoolgirl prostitutes. Here's a sad song about our young Mary.

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0: tales of the strange and dumb coming up on Hey Stupid with Alice. And The Rock rolls on right now.
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0: Now on Alice's Attic, a look at people that are strange and often dense, mindless, obtuse, vacuous. In other words, stupid.
1: Hey, stupid, today's weird news may maybe should be filed under news you can use. And yes, I'm talking to you. Seems researchers at an Australian university did a study showing that frequent nose pickers may have a higher probability of developing Alzheimer's disease. Apparently, the habit introduces germs into the nasal cavity that triggers the brain to produce beta amyloid as a defense. And too much beta amyloid is believed to be the leading cause of Alzheimer's. Great name for a band, beta amyloid. Experts recommend proper nasal hygiene. That could be the name of their album. If I was going to pick a nose, it would be the one I like. I really like my nose. If you have a germy nose, please don't tell me about it at alice@alicesattic.com. I'm going to have a song up next on Attic Classic, which has nothing to do with noses. I do have a photo at home, though, of me and Ringo nose to nose. I'm afraid he has me beat.
2: Alice will be back in a moment.
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0: classics in a few on Alice's Attic with Alice Cooper. 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
1: 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You know, I think it's time once again for one of my own vintage goodies. For this segment, let's see what I'm going to pick out from my massive catalog. Here's Run the Devil Down from Dirty Diamonds.

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0: From early days in Detroit, to teen angst in Arizona, to shock rock in L.A., to his rise to Rock and Roll Hall of Famer, one man is superbly seasoned to guide you through this magnificent musical journey.
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8: Welcome back to your daily existential crisis, also known as Alice's Attic. 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Or maybe that was just something I ate. So I've got a song we just don't understand from the Foo Fighters coming up in a bit. But now, let's rock.
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0: 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Let Alice Cooper clear it up for you in Songs We Just Don't Understand.
1: Songs We Just Don't Understand, the 1997 song My Hero from the Foo Fighters, has become an anthem for fans across the globe and is still one of the band's biggest hits to date. Some people assume that Dave Grohl is referring to the late Nirvana frontman Kurt Cobain, as Grohl had previously said the song was somewhat influenced by the grunge icon, saying, "There's definitely an element of Kurt in the song." However, by 1999, Grohl had distanced himself from the idea when he performed the track on The Howard Stern Show, and Howard sold it as a song about Kurt Cobain. Grohl scrunched up his face and replied, "It's kind of more about heroes that are ordinary. I look up to regular people more than I look up to celebrities."

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1: Hi, Alice. Greetings from sunny Tucson. I've been a lifelong fan of yours, and I'm writing to ask if you could go back and give advice to your younger self when you were first starting out. What would you say? Also, do you think you actually listen to your own advice? Thanks for keeping the rock alive and making us all feel like part of the family. Nick, I would definitely had told myself, keep playing guitar, because I quit playing guitar and I totally lost it. I wish I would have continued to play guitar. You know, a lot of people say, well, you probably would have avoided alcohol and drugs. Not true. I think that my experience with drugs and alcohol and beating it brought me closer to God. And I think that was more important than anything else. Well, if you want me to give you some advice to ignore, drop me a line at alice@aliceisattic.com. Remember, we're all on different roads. I'll be right back with Movie Music Madness after these ads.
0: Alice Cooper is coming up next.
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1: Movie Music Madness today. We're talking about a song that practically oozes energy and fun, ELO's Don't Bring Me Down. Now, if you've seen the 2011 Steven Spielberg sci-fi thriller Super 8, you probably remember this track blasting out during one of the film's more grounded moments. No alien chaos, just pure 70s rock and roll vibes to keep things moving. This Jeff Lynne masterpiece adds the perfect layer of nostalgia to the movie, 1979 small-town America setting. I thought that was a very, very good movie, and it was kind of autobiographical about Spielberg himself. So here's Don't Bring Me Down, Super 8.

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19: Welcome to the deepest confines of the mind of Alice Cooper. It's a bit dusty up here, and oh, is it cluttered. There's a memory of hanging out with John Lennon and Anne Murray at L.A.'s The Troubadour in 73. And over here is Alice's Cortez High School locker combination. And why is there a random recollection of pre-concert pickled herring in Oslo in 2017? But amidst the melange, there's a wealth of rock and roll tidbits and knowledge that never fails to entertain and engage. So without further ado, here's your fastidious host, It's Alice's Attic with Alice Cooper.
1: It's your favorite radio goon, Alice Cooper, here to entertain you. Just don't cross me or I'll send Gustavo to your house to break your kneecaps. He's already got a nice collection of kneecaps hanging around the walls here in the attic. Didn't know what they were. He explained it to me and I went, oh. So I've got tons of cool stuff coming up this hour, like you gotta love the 80s. But now, here's some rock.
19: Alice's Attic with Alice Cooper.

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2: Well, doggone it, you gotta love the 80s, all right. My heavy metal maniacs, we're diving headfirst into the hair, the leather, the raw power that defined the decade. Quiet Riot's Metal Health, Bang Your Head, was the ultimate headbangers anthem from 1983. This became the first heavy metal album to hit number one on the Billboard 200. They blew the doors off the mainstream and brought metal to the masses. So, here it is, Metal Health, Bang Your Head.

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0: If you had any faith left in humanity, it'll be shattered after this. Prepare for the worst in Alice's email.
1: Hi, Alice. I've seen you in concert many times, and I'm so impressed with the shape that you're in for your age. Do you have an exercise routine? I only hope I have that energy you have when I'm that old. Sorry, I've insulted you. You're the best, Kerry K. That's so weird. I have a guitar player from Orange County named Kerry Kelly. I used to have Kerry K. And here's the weird thing about him. Great guitar player. I think he's with Red Ryder now or somebody. Kerry, real name is Kerry Fear, F-E-A-R. And I went, Sting / Fear. Yeah, I like Kerry Kelly. Come on, he was born with the right name. No, I don't have anything that I do. I do maybe 2 weeks before tour, I start running my two miles every night. Other than that, I don't change my diet. I don't do anything. I just get up and rock. Well, if you want to remind me that I'm old, I already know, okay? Write to me at alice@aliceisattic.com. I'll be back with some trivia on another old guy right after this break.
0: Hey, Alice needs a little bathroom break once in a while. He ain't getting any younger.
2: Why don't you give the kid a break?
0: More of Alice's Attic with Alice Cooper coming up.
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0: Get ready to welcome in summer with a bash that's really big. 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
7: 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This free event is perfect for ages 10 and up and is made possible through a grant from Women in Philanthropy at the Wayne County Community Foundation. 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
1: Rock Trivia, before starting music, what was Phil Collins' biggest passion? Acting. He was a successful child actor on stage and screen. He even appeared in the West End production of Oliver as the Artful Dodger. Now, who else played that part? Davy Jones from the Monkees. So let's hear some Phil Collins. Here's In the Air Tonight.

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0: 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Or maybe you'll just have to hang on until Monday.
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0: Northeast PA's Classic Rock. I'm Roy G. Biv, checking in on this Journey weekend. Going to be painting your airwaves until 6 in the morning. I am exhausted, just came from the TV station, but looking forward to all the good classic rock ahead. Let's have a colorful night together here on Rock 107.
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0: 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We're going to jump into Guns N' Roses. I've got Aerosmith, Queen, David Bowie, everything lined up, all the classic rock that you know and love right here on Northeast PA's Classic Rock.

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0: 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That was Leonard Skinner with Simple Man. 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

0: Northeast PA's classic rock. That was Just the Same Way. It's the Journey weekend all weekend long here on Rock 107. If you can't hear Rock 107 in Northeast PA, you got to check if your radio is actually on. I just realized how stupid it is that I promote these. Obviously, you're listening to the radio, but you can hear us everywhere around here in Hazleton on 107.3, in the Poconos on 105.9, from Weatherly to Lake Harmony and the Pocono Raceway. 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
0: 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I have Linkin Park up next. Don't worry, it's not the Jay-Z remix version. I have In Excess, Pink Floyd even in this mix. It's Northeast PA's classic rock.

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Rock 107 in the middle of a long set. I joked originally that I didn't break anything when I first got here. That's gone out the window. I've broken plenty of things. The software is all messed up. But I have Stone Temple Pilots, Led Zeppelin, and Smashing Pumpkins on the way for Rock 107.

0: Northeast PA's Classic Rock. I'm Reggie Biv, playing nothing but your favorite classic rock all night long, all weekend long. I'll be here Sunday night as well, tomorrow night. Totally forgot about that. I should start preparing. They've got me just rattling off these frequencies tonight. If you're in the Poconos, we have you covered on 105.5 all the way from Mount Pocono to Stroudsburg. And if you're keeping score at home, that is five ways to listen to Rock 107, all these frequencies that they have me saying. It's Northeast PA's Classic Rock. 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
0: Northeast PA's Classic Rock, getting right back into the music. There is nobody around to yell at me at almost 2 in the morning, so I'm going to play the classic rock that I like. I have the Rolling Stones up next. I'm going to try and squeeze some Deep Purple in here. I seriously messed up the software and how this whole station runs, so I don't know if I can. We'll see if I have enough time to play some Deep Purple, but I've got Living Color up. I have Pat Benatar, but first we're going to kick it off with the Rolling Stones on Rock 107.

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0: Northeast PA's Classic Rock. It's the Journey weekend in full effect. Smoked in the Valley is also underway. I showed up the radio station Friday morning yesterday, and I wanted to talk to everybody because I was just putting news packages together the night before about the FIFA Fan Zone stuff. I had my general manager in it. I had some salespeople in it. All excited about what's coming to Scranton and what we're going to do with Time Shamrock here. And nobody was here. And the promotions guy walked up to me and he said, "Why aren't you at Smoked in the Valley? Like, that's where everyone's at right now." So I'm going to have to come out today. It is the last day. Smoked in the Valley is May 29th and 30th. So you're a bit late on the 30th and the 29th if you're hearing me now. You've heard us talking about this for weeks. I'm sick of talking about it. It's time to finally see you there. 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The full details, because I'm sure I butchered a lot of that, are at rock107.com.
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0: Rock 107, almost at 3 in the morning here. That was The Offspring. I'm slowly trying to fix everything that I got off track here. Hoover might be mad at me for the mess that I've caused in the studio tonight. 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
0: 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I've got a little bit of everything in this block here. I've got Green Day, I've got Beastie Boys, Bob Seger, but first we're going to kick it off with the Eagles on Northeast PA's classic rock.

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0: Northeast PA's classic rock on the Journey weekend, taking a journey with it, having a blast. 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
0: 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I can never say this name. It is the Goo Goo Dolls on Northeast PA's Classic Rock.

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0: Northeast PA's classic rock. That was AC/DC, my dad's favorite band. I think that's a little bit of a controversial take, but you play it loud, you enjoy it. That's what classic rock is all about. I can't hate on it. It's nice that I have weekends off from the TV station now. I'm obviously still here on the weekends, but I can get up at 9 in the morning and start my Sundays with Beatlehead and the Fab 4 Hour, just like you should too. You can hear all Beatles hits, deep cuts, rare tracks, and exclusive interviews, all from one of the biggest collections around. Beatlehead really knows his stuff. He does the show justice. He does the Beatles justice, which is not easy to do. 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
0: Rock 107 getting into a big rock block here. I'm not going to interrupt you for a while. This one is going to be stuck in my head the entire time, though. It's Boston on Rock 107.

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I said, you look so fine that I really want to make you mine. 4, 5, 6, come on and get your kicks. 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

0: Northeast PA's Classic Rock, The Journey weekend is underway. So is Smoked in the Valley. Everybody up here yelled at me for not being there yesterday, so I have to go today. Smoked in the Valley is May 29th and 30th. So, of course, you missed out on the 29th. You can still go today. You don't want to miss out. You've heard us talking about it for weeks. I'm honestly sick of talking about it. It's time to see you there. It's time to show up, show out. 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
0: Northeast PA's Classic Rock. I almost forgot I wanted to try a new thing, which is why I'm doing at this absurd hour. I wanted to try something out where I do a new hot take every night. My hot take tonight is that smoking indoors should be brought back. It is absurd. That was the peak of America. I remember even as a kid when you had smoking and non-smoking sections. If you don't like this, that a restaurant allows smoking, then don't be a patron there. It's as simple as that. Let's go back to our roots. Let's go back to when classic rock was good. Like when we had Stone Sour on the radio, just like we do now on Rock 107.

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We are always in good company with Roy G. Biv. 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
0: 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I always struggle with bands that don't have an article in front of them. Like, I just had Black Crowes. Is it the Black Crowes or Black Crowes? Here we go again. I've got Foo Fighters on Northeast PA's Classic Rock.

107. 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

0: Northeast PA's Classic Rock. I'm Roy G. Biv. That was Queen. It is time for me to tell you, like I do every single air shift, that I lost track of time, and it is already time for me to start wrapping up. It's the end of my shift, and I didn't realize it. I've been having a lot of fun with the Journey Weekend. I'll be back in tomorrow, same time, midnight to 6 a.m. It'll still be the Journey Weekend, so I'm still going to have a lot of fun with that. You should check out Smoked in the Valley. I really hope to see you there. I'm going to be there. It is May 30th. I keep confusing myself because I come in for this overnight shift. I never know if it's morning, night. We don't have windows in these studios. May 30th is the last day for Smoked in the Valley. I hope to see you there. I hope you enjoyed my hot take of the night that we should bring back smoking indoors. As always, I hope your weekend is as colorful as the music. I have some more classic rock coming up. After this, it's Northeast PA's Classic Rock.
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0: Rock 107, I'm wrapping up my shift here. Almost 6 in the morning. Time for Prospector and Kate to take the reins. It is not the Rock and Roll 500 weekend anymore, so I know what's going on this time. We are locked and loaded with Guns N' Roses. This is for Catherine out in Shavertown. I've got some more classic rock lined up for Prospector and Kate head in here. I even have some more Journey lined up. Lynyrd Skynyrd on the way, but first we're going to kick it off with Guns N' Roses on Northeast PA's Classic Rock.

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0: Love and Touch and Squeeze in from the Evolution Disc Journey, Rock 107, Northeast PA's Classic Rock and the Journey Weekend. Steve Perry heard about a friend being cheated on and wrote that song. The cool thing is the sing-along at the end became a crowd sing-along, and it's a signature moment at most Journey shows.
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0: Now, coming up, I call a guy who's selling rollerblades on Facebook, but before I buy them, I need him to perform dance moves in my driveway so I know they work. Then I call Tony at a cleaning service, and I need a floor cleaned up in my guest room, but you got to do it without waking up my 102-year-old grandfather who's in there on a respirator.
1: A couple of Prospector prank calls on the way this morning, plus the things Prospector believes, picky pet peeves, and more.
0: We'll start with this, though.
1: Some people say being single is the way to go, but there are some good things about being attached.
0: Top five great things about being in a relationship. It's Leftovers on Rock 107. There are benefits to being in a relationship, but there are also drawbacks, and it's not just having to deal with parents and stuff. It's the Prospector Show on Rock 107. Good morning, I'm Prospector.
1: Good morning, I'm Kate. Someone asked, what is a single person luxury that people in relationships completely miss out on?
0: Yeah, okay.
1: The commenter said, knowing that the piece of chocolate cake you left in the fridge will still be there tomorrow.
0: Now that those of us in relationships know what we were missing out on if we were single, it's time to switch things around with today's list of top five great things about relationships that single people miss out on. Here we go. Number five, there's always someone around to remind you that you got fat.
1: Top five great things about relationships that single people miss out on. Number four, how else will you learn that leaving the toilet seat up is a crime against humanity?
0: Number three, football's way more fun to watch when you have to explain every single thing that happens.
1: Top five great things about relationships that single people miss out on. Number two, you save money on dining out because by the time you finally agree on a restaurant, it's too late to eat.
0: And the number one great thing about relationships that single people miss out on, you never have to worry if you're going to get some tonight because you already know the answer. It's no. There you have it.
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0: Yeah, it's a great park and a good time. 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

0: 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A song they wrote after being told by multiple people, you guys need an anthem for your audience to scream back at the band. And they said, okay, we got one.
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1: that
0: great.
1: That was yesterday. 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
0: Yeah. Still to come, National Burger Day gets celebrated correctly.
1: And just after 7, the things Prospector believes.
0: Right now, though, I call a guy selling rollerblades on Facebook, but before I buy them, I need him to come over and do some dance moves in my driveway on him.
1: It's a Prospector prank call. 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
0: It's time to have a little fun on the phones. Good morning. I'm Rock 107's Prospector. And I saw something on Facebook where I thought it might be fun to call somebody and prank him. A guy trying to sell his rollerblades on Facebook Marketplace. So I'm going to call him up and see if he'll give me a demonstration of how they work. You know, twirls and things like that. Splits. Maybe a show, you know? It's another Prospector prank call on Rock 107.
2: Hello.
0: Yeah, hi. I'm Rick. I'm calling about the rollerblades you had for sale on Facebook Marketplace. Are they still available?
2: Yes, they are.
0: Cool. I just want to know, I'm a size 12. That says they're size 12. Do they fit true to size?
2: They fit true to size. They're a good size 12. I got
0: okay, cool.
2: Fat feet, but they're good size.
0: Great. So they fit? If I tried them, if I came and tried them on, would that be a problem?
2: No, not at all. Not at all.
0: Okay, I'd like to come by this evening and take a look at them if that's okay. And if I like them, I'll buy them right on the spot. Price looks fine to me. It says you want $49 for them?
2: Yes, that'd be correct. Right. $49 would work.
0: Can I ask a question real quick? What did you use them for?
2: I used to play roller hockey.
0: Oh, okay.
2: A men's roller hockey league.
0: Oh, okay. Great.
2: And yeah, they're good. The wheels are brand new. The bearings are good.
0: So you've been rollerblading a while, right? A long time? Because I've never done it. So if it's okay, I'd like to try them on real quick and just kind of show me the ropes.
2: Yeah, that's fine. I mean, but you've never been on rollerblades?
0: Yeah, I've never been on rollerblades before. This will be my first time. I've heard from people that if you're not careful, you can get hurt, though.
2: Yeah, absolutely. And
0: see, that's what I'm saying. If I come this evening, if it would be all right, like if you could kind of show me the moves, like what do you use them? How do you use them?
2: You want me to wear them?
0: Yeah, you put them on, just do some circles or whatever, kind of show me how to use them.
2: Yeah, no problem.
0: Okay.
2: Come on through. I'll show you how to use them.
0: Okay, and where would we do this?
2: I have a driveway and a garage. I mean, we can probably start in that area.
0: Okay, and if you're going to do it, could you show me some of, like, the twirls and stuff? I'm trying to get really good really fast, and I feel like if I watched you, I'd really advance quickly.
2: Yeah.
0: Do you know how to do splits, like moves, like different things like that, and some dance moves?
2: I mean, I can put them on and show you that they work, that they roll, that they fit comfortable, but
0: show me some of the moves that you did when you would
2: wear
0: them.
2: I don't really do twirls.
0: But how about this?
2: You know,
0: what if I played some music on my phone and you could just kind of do some moves to the music? Like you come out in the driveway, I'll bring a chair. It'll be a little later, so I'll probably be hungry. So I'll bring something to eat. I'll put some music on the phone and you could just kind of do like figure eights and do some moves and stuff
2: that. Listen, I don't know where this is going, or I'm just trying to sell a pair of rollerblades online. You're talking about bringing food and watching and playing music and watching me twirl around.
0: Is that a problem? Is that a problem?
2: Yeah, yes.
0: Why is that a problem?
2: It's a problem. Because I have a family and I don't need me dancing around in front of someone eating food while I'm rollerblading. That's the problem.
0: What's the matter with that?
2: Because I just told you, I'm just trying to sell a pair of skates to you.
0: Okay, well, this would be selling. Like, they'd be selling if you'd be willing to
2: sell. You're asking me to put on a show.
0: No, no, no, not a show. Just a demonstration. Show me some of the moves that can be done in these skates.
2: Exactly.
0: So I thought I'd bring a chair, eat some dinner, and you're going to do figure eights and moves for me. It sounds like it could be fun.
2: No, it sounds like it would be fun for just one of us, because I'm not interested in doing twirls and then music to a song for you. So
0: okay.
2: This is not
0: how about
2: fun
0: this?
2: For me.
0: To make it more
2: the
0: fun.
2: Way it is fun.
0: To make it more fun. How about if I bring some ribbons on a stick and you can twirl those around while you're dancing around like, hey.
2: You're this is a joke, right? What?
0: Yes, it's a joke, dude.
2: No, this can't
0: it's
2: be.
0: It's a
2: real.
0: Prospector prank call. You're on Rock 107 right now, buddy.
2: I have a picture of me doing twirls in my street, and all my neighbors are staring at me, watching me twirl in front of a man eating chips in a garden chair in my driveway.
0: Hey, come on!
2: Like, this is not what I expected at all.
0: You know, you've been a good sport, man. Yeah, I guess you don't really want to sell those rollerblades, though.
2: Not that bad. Nope.
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1: Now, that song originally on the soundtrack to the movie Two of a Kind should have been on Frontiers, but the record company said, no, hold it back. We're going to put it on a soundtrack. Either way, it worked out, and it became an underrated single by them. Good song.
0: Rock College. 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
1: Now, coming up later on this morning after 9, another prospector prank call. I call Tony from a cleaning service, and I need him to get flour out of my floor, but I need him to do it without waking up my grandfather in the room. And now, just before 10, my rant, too, it's coming up.
0: Now, some things that make perfect sense in prospector's head and somehow become arguments the second he says them out loud.
1: The things I believe, leftovers, Rock 107.
2: We all have a set of guiding principles. The preconceptions and generalizations regarding fundamental issues of one's life and of the entire world. 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
1: With eggs being so expensive, that weird person down the road that's got their own chickens, yeah, they're feeling vindicated. 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The Tesla logo looks far too much like a uterus for my taste.
2: 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That was Things Prospector Believes on Rock 107.
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1: 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Bassline that came from a jam session when Ozzy walked in and said, "You got to keep that." 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
1: Now, of course, Kate, later on, Saturday night hits. Maybe you got nothing happening because you were too dumb to go to Smoke to the Valley and CM80. That's fine, because suddenly you need something loud, and that's where the House of Hair with Dee Snider comes in.
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1: 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You're my best friend. It's Queen. 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
1: Now, the bingo being done by Saks Entertainment. 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
0: After 9, that flower cleanup prank call, and which is already up on the Prospector's Prank.
1: Yeah, Prime Cuts podcast.
0: Thank you.
1: What is it? Prime Cuts. That's what it is.
0: So, there's so many P's that happen in this studio, it makes me want to...
1: Don't like the alliteration? Something else you don't like, I know, because we talked about it many times this week. But once you hear it, you're never, ever going to not hear it. You know a song is dangerous when grown adults are angrily singing it against their will in the Sheetz parking lot after filling up their tanks in the morning.
0: Good morning. It's the Prospector Show on Rock 107.
1: And I got hit with this thing on TikTok over the weekend. It's a stupid little song, and I'm just going to play it. Are you ready, Kate?
0: Okay.
1: Here we go.
2: Don't put bananas in my butt. No, don't put bananas in my butt. I've told you several times before, my butt is not a banana door. And I say, don't put bananas in my butt. Don't put bananas in my butt.
1: Yep, that's it.
0: You see the look of shock on my face?
1: I have.
0: That is not what I anticipated to hear come through our speakers this
1: morning. That's what this is. It's a cultural achievement of some sorts, and it's living inside my brain like black mold now, Kate. It's the most addictive earworm since Baby Shark.
0: It sounds like it was written by someone with a concussion.
1: One brain, a listener in your brain is like, this is it. Every version of the video, too, is the same thing. It's usually a little hamster with like a tiny wig, and it just hops side to side across the screen like it's possessed.
0: So
1: it's not dancing. It's not doing tricks. Just hopping left to right. That's it.
0: And I have a question, though. Yeah, is this ahead. So obviously the song is AI. Is the little hamster also AI, or is it like a legitimate hamster that smells like Virginia Slims?
1: I don't know that either is AI. I really don't know that either. The hamster definitely does not look AI.
0: Because there's a lot of songs on TikTok right now that are AI, and everyone is just like falling for it and loving it.
1: It could be AI. It could not be AI. I don't know, and I don't really care because it doesn't matter. Because basically it's just an earworm. You know what I mean? Like, it's not like I'm like, this band is amazing.
2: Don't put bananas in my
1: butt. Oh, my God. I'm not rushing up to see him in concert or anything like that. It's just an earworm that basically has fully infected me, okay?
0: I see that.
1: Yeah, when it starts showing up during normal adult responsibilities, you know you're in trouble with that. So, like, you know, you're trying to check your bank account.
2: Don't put bananas in my butt.
1: You know?
0: I'm, like, bewildered right now. Like, I'm at a loss for words.
1: You're trying to merge onto 81, and all of a sudden it's in your head.
2: Don't put bananas in my butt.
1: That's the scary part. Think about this. And maybe it is AI because it's like scientifically perfect. It's short.
0: Oh,
1: it's simple.
0: God.
1: It's an annoying melody that your brain can't shake. And that's the model for entertainment every day. You know what I mean? You just hear this.
2: Don't put bananas in my butt.

0: diamonds in my breath.
1: Why would you want to? I don't get it.
2: No, you know, it's the way that you're, like, swaying to the music.
1: It's catchy.
2: Like, you are, like, thoroughly enjoying it.
1: I mean, you think of the earworms, like, Living on a Prayer is an earworm. You know what I mean? Sweet Child of Mine is an earworm. There's a million of them. We mentioned Baby Shark before. None of them hold a candle to this amazing TikTok.

0: Am I?
1: Are you singing it around the house to Tara?
0: Tara's the one who turned me on to this. No. She found it. She found it. She's like, you got to hear this. And then I just couldn't shake it all over the holiday weekend. It's all I've been thinking about. We've been playing it to each other and singing it to each other, and it's still somehow in our heads.
1: It's, you know, true love right there.
0: Yeah, exactly. The worst part is anybody hearing this right now is going to see that little hamster in their head all morning long, that little sideways hop, the dead eye stare, the Party City wig.
2: Don't put bananas in my butt.
0: And they're going to know the song has won.
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1: Now, that song features Greg Raleigh on vocals. 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
1: All right, this is going to go all over the place, but stay with me. We're spending more times in drive-thrus than ever before, and sometimes that flies, but other times it drags. And one thing that always makes me want to ram the driver in front of me, and that's people who leave too much space in front of them at the drive-thru. Yeah, like you don't need two car lengths, or even one car length, or even half a car length. I mean, you're traveling a mile per hour. You don't need that much room, and it makes the line seem longer. In fact, it makes the line actually longer. It pushes people farther away from the box they order from, thereby slowing everybody down.
0: Seriously?
1: I just saw a commercial for 3D Doritos the other day. Did I miss something? Were Doritos somehow breaking the laws of physics for decades? Not to be too picky, but thin as they are, Doritos have always been three-dimensional. Even the tip of the sharpest blade of any razor you can find is very much 3D.
3: All right.
1: And this falls under really, really, really picky, but it infuriates me, so you're going to hear about it. You're watching a show on regular TV, broadcast TV, or cable, and they start by saying, presented with limited commercial interruptions. And I get where they're going, but there are always limited commercials. In fact, even if the entire hour was commercials, that's still a limit. 60 minutes, an hour of commercials is still limited, okay? Unless there's some sort of ongoing infinite loop of commercials that goes on forever, commercials are always limited, as is the program and our time here on Earth.
3: Nobody cares. You think that was bad? Try living with him. Love you, honey. Mean it.
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1: Maybe you're crawling through scrunching traffic near the Biden Expressway construction, already wondering if anyone actually knows what lane you're supposed to be in.
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0: So before 9, we'll get to the top 5 signs you're eating a damn good burger. But after 9, Tony from the cleaning service, I call him and it's a weird prank call when I'm telling him you got to clean up a room, but keep it quiet because there's a 102-year-old guy in there.
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0: Too Late for Love, Rock 107, Northeast PA's classic rock. One of those songs that helped establish the kind of layered vocal sound for Def Leppard year before, like before Hysteria went nuts with it and made them massive, huge, crazy superstars.
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0: 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Leftovers, Prospector Show on Rock 107. Thinking about biting into a juicy one? Oh, the bacon, the cheese, the wonderful toppings you might want to put on it. Today is National Hamburger Day. You got plans to celebrate?
1: 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It's the Prospector Show on Rock 107.
0: So, Kate, if you're not sure which burger to get, there's a list of best national restaurant chain burgers reviewed by a guy named Burger Beast.
1: Number one was Buffalo Wild Wings. It's a double smash burger with American cheese, bacon, grilled onions, pickled Fresno chili peppers, and Hatch chili aioli on a challah bun.
0: The Chili's, Denny's, and Outback, which all have locations in Northeast PA, also have burgers on that list.
1: Of course, Rock 107 settled the best burger in any PA debate for 2026 with Burger Mania, and this year's winner was Union Craft House and Taylor.
0: So since today is National Hamburger Day, enjoy our list of top 5 signs you're eating a damn good burger. Here we go. Number 5, it's got bigger buns than a Kardashian.
1: It's crazy. Top 5 signs you're eating a damn good burger. Number 4, halfway through eating it, your heart says, Uncle.
0: Number 3, you haven't moaned in ecstasy like this since your wedding night.
1: Top 5 signs you're eating a damn good burger. Number 2, you're high as hell. And pretty much anything you eat right now is the greatest thing you've ever had in your life.
0: And the number one sign you're eating a damn good burger. It's been 3 days and you still feel it in your colon. There you have it.
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0: It's time to have a little fun on the phones. Good morning. I'm Rock 107's Prospector. Got a message from Veronica on my Facebook, facebook.com/angryprospector. Says, hey, my husband Tony loves the prank calls and so do I. And I told him I would be able to prank him someday and I need your help. Hey, Veronica, that's what I'm here for. She said her husband owns a cleaning company where they come in and do like industrial and residential cleaning. So I'm calling her husband, Tony, with a very, very difficult problem to solve. It's time for another Prospector prank call on Rock 107.
2: This is Tony.
0: Yeah, hi, Tony. My name's Rick. I'm calling you guys because I got a spill. I need you to come clean up. I want to know if you guys, I know you do carpet cleaning and stuff like that, but I have a bare floor. Do you do that as well?
2: Yeah, we take care of everything.
0: Okay, so what I need is send over one of your guys, like, right away. One of my kids got a hold of a huge thing of flour, and he spread it, like, all over the guest room, like, on the walls, on the blinds, it's in the outlets. It's like every piece of furniture has flour all over it, so I want to know if you guys can come and just do the full room restoration on that.
2: Yeah, we can definitely do that. Sounds like a pretty big job, though.
0: No, it's just a regular room. It's not like the whole house. It's just one room.
2: Okay.
0: First of all, how long would it take, and how soon could you be
2: open? Just dry flour, right?
0: Yeah, just dry white flour. How long would that take?
2: I'd say about a half an hour to an hour.
0: Okay. How soon could you be here?
2: Well, we can be there within the next 2 hours.
0: Great. And who would be coming?
2: All my guys are busy, so it'd probably be me coming over.
0: Okay. So here's one more thing I got to let you know. In the room, there's a lot of medical equipment, so you got to be kind of tender with that. Like, I need you to be really, really, really quiet, okay? My 102-year-old grandfather's in there, and he's on a respirator, and he doesn't have a lot of time left, so any kind of disruption, we're afraid, could send his heart, you know, like through the roof, and we could lose him. So when you go in there, I'm going to need you to be completely silent.
2: Okay, I'm sorry.
0: Yeah, any little noise will wake him up, and you can see his heart rate start to peak.
2: I'm sorry, did you say your grandfather is in there?
0: Yeah, my grandfather's in the guest room. We've converted it into a room where we could take care of him. So when you go in, I need you to be as quiet as possible. I mean, like, not a peep.
2: Okay, this is the thing, though. You do understand that you're asking me to come clean the room, and our equipment is loud.
0: Right. Well, what equipment would you be using?
2: Well, technically, I'd be using a vacuum, and after that, I'd be using a broom just to sweep up anything else. But the vacuum is loud.
0: Well, is there something else you can use in place of the vacuum?
2: Not to suck up the flour.
0: So there's no other way you can get the flour out of the room without using the vacuum and making all that noise? Because that's going to be way, way too loud, man.
2: From the way you're explaining it with a bunch of medical equipment in there and your grandpa being in there, I mean, how do you expect me to be quiet with the vacuum?
0: Right. Well, that's why I called the professionals. I mean, I could have gone in there with a dust broom and a pan, right? You guys are the pros.
2: I understand that, but you're saying it's on the walls. You're saying it's in the outlets.
0: It's everywhere. I mean, some of it got on his blanket, so you really need to be very tender when you're getting in off the blanket. I just figured you're the pros. You'd have a way to remove it.
2: Okay, well, you know what, man? First of all, I don't know if this is even going to be possible because your grandfather's in there.
0: Well, that's why we're calling the professionals. Isn't that what you guys do?
2: Yes, I understand, but he's 102 years old with medical problems.
0: Well, look, I can't help that. How about this?
2: Yeah.
0: You have a tube, right? Like a hose? We just disconnect it from the vacuum or whatever you use and just use your mouth. You have suction with your mouth, right?
2: What?
0: Yeah, you just use a hose and it's just like that. Just real, real quiet.
2: Hold on. You want me to suck the powder out from the room with my mouth?
0: Yeah.
2: Wow, you know what?
0: Tony. Yeah. I'm just messing with you, man. It's a prank call.
2: Oh, my God.
0: It's a Prospector prank call. It's not real, man. It's Prospector.
2: Dude, you guys have me going, man. There's no way.
0: Yeah, you're on Rock 107 right now. Your wife,
2: we'll put you up to this.
0: Veronica, said she said we should call and prank you, dude.
2: Oh, man. You know what? She told me she would get me one day, but I didn't believe her.
0: Come on, man. Just... It's easy, right?
2: Nah, man. Come on.
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0: 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It's AC/DC. 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Rock 107, NEPA's Classic Rock. It's a Journey Weekend. That's one of those songs that just established that stripped-down, raw sound years before AC/DC became worldwide superstars.
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0: cautionary tale about excess. 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
0: Hey, I'm Rock 107's Prospector, and here's what's got me jacked. Boot drives. Man, I hate boot drives. They're like a freaking ambush on your wallet. You're just cruising along, minding your own business, trying to get from point A to point B without losing your sanity, and bam, there's some local yokel shakedown crew blocking the road and waving a freaking cowboy boot in your face like it's a toll booth. And it's always for some local BS that I'm expected to pony up some loose change for. Oh, so a bunch of high school kids can go to Birmingham, Alabama and compete in the national toothpicking finals? Sorry, I don't think so. Just because I'm driving through your little podunk burg doesn't mean I'm the slightest bit interested in you or your kids. I saw two boot drives, two of them, both for fire companies over the Memorial Day weekend. And I get it. These are worthy causes. But I don't live in this town. I got my own fire department back home, and they're already bleeding me dry with taxes. I ain't running a charity for every Tom, Dick, and Harry with the Dalmatian fetish. The worst part is you never know when these things are coming up. No warning, nothing. You'd think they'd put up a sign a mile back saying, warning, boot drive ahead, prepare to get fleeced. No, it's always some yam bag with torn jean shorts and a wife beater looking like he just rolled out of bed after a three-day bender, standing on the yellow line with no cones, no orange vests, nothing, standing in a highway. Oh, yeah, that's a good idea. And he wants money. Please, you're not even smart enough to stay out of the road. How can you handle cash? But you know what's really the kicker? When one of these guys inevitably gets pancaked by a semi because they're playing Frogger on Route 115, who do you think they're going to blame? Not the idiot standing in the middle of the highway. Oh, no, it's going to be the driver's fault. Look, if you're going to play human speed bump, don't come crying to me when you're scraping asphalt out of your teeth. I'm Prospector. I'm for the people. Who's with me? I gotta go crazy, man.
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headlining at Billy Idol, Northeast PA's Classic Rock, Rock 107, coming to the Pavilion on Montage Mountain. And just added to that bill, the Whip It guys, Devo, Northeast PA's Classic Rock, Rock 107, and Ben Morrison.

girl. Whatever happened to Tuesday and so slow?

Nerds Extreme, Northeast PA's classic rock, Rock 107. Great album, Porno Graffiti. I actually like the follow-up to that a lot better, Three Sides to Every Story. Extreme, some great hard rocks.

0: stuff, and they get pigeonholed because of Wholehearted and More Than Words with their acoustic stuff, man. But they are a great hard rock band. Nuno, amazing guitar player. Hoover with you. Smoked in the Valley. Doors open again today at noon. That car show happening as well. Free registration. Duryea 125 parade at 3 o'clock. A lot of stuff happening in the greater Pittston area. Today we'll be there starting at noon. I'll be moving my show here from the studio down to the VFW grounds momentarily. Got some ZZ Top. Hoobastank on the way.
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0: 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I'm leaving here. I'm going to make my way down to the VFW in moments. Got some Quiet Riot coming up next. 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

0: Rock 107's Hoover. We are live from the Dury AVFW Post 1227. Smoked in the Valley, day number two. We got some live music coming up at 1 o'clock featuring Dominic Stella and followed by the Impostas. And tonight, M80 is going to be rocking the stage. It is a Journey weekend, hence the double shot right there. And you can enter to win tickets to see Journey. 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

0: Poison, Alice Cooper, Northeast PA's classic rock. I've always said the band Poison should come out with a song called Alice Cooper. 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

0: Chocolate with 7 and Cream, Northeast PA's Class Rock, a Journey weekend. Got another double shot of Journey on the way. Do some stuff from the Escape and Evolution album. I'll let you know I can enter to win tickets to see Journey. Right now, happening at the Duryea VFW. That's where I'm at right now. The car cruise. Vehicles for Vet car cruise going on until 3 p.m. today. Open all makes, bottles, street rods, no registration fee. And we got live music today. Dom Stella, the Impostas, coming up a little bit. And tonight, rocking the main stage, M80. A lot of food trucks here, craft vendors, live music, of course, cool cars, and all supports the Duryea VFW. And the Duryea 125 parade happening at 3 p.m. What better place to watch it than in front of the Duryea VFW as you're sipping back an ice cold Busch Light this afternoon? That's just a suggestion. Come on down and see us. We got some U2 coming up next, Rock 107.
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0: Saturday afternoon as we're hanging out at the Dury AVFW Post 1227. I hate to be telling you about winter, but November 6th, Mohegan Arena, Casey Plaza. 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But if you're looking for something to do today, going out until 10 p.m. tonight, Rock 107, Dury AVFW, Smoked in the Valley. A lot of great vendors here. Greenlee's, Susie Q's, Yogi's is down here. It's a great time. Plus, there's a beer tent. That's where I'll be after 3 o'clock today when I get off the air. Hope to see you down here. The car cruise happening right now, plus the Duryea 125 parade happening at 3 p.m. today. Great place to watch the parade right here from the VFW. Black Crowes on the way. Ozzy coming up next. 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

0: Remedy, the Black Crowes, Northeast PA's Classic Rock, Rock 107. We are at the Dury VFW Post 1227. I get off the air at 3 o'clock. I have three requests. One bourbon, one scotch, one beer. It's a Thoroughgood, Rock 107.
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Now next Friday I come out in Atherin, and out the door I went.

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0: Bobby and the Bullets, a little Night Moves, title track, 1976. Smoke in the Valley happening right now, Duryea VFW Post 1227. Would love to see you down here. Come say hi. Check out one of the amazing vendors we have down here. Johnny Mozzarella's Woodfire Pizza. Pappy's Up and Smoke LLC, Food and Fire Barbecue. Bulldog Barbecue, Yogi's. It's a great time. Check out Greenlee's, too. And the VFW mess tent, amazing stuff over there. Love to see you down here. The parade kicking off at 3 p.m. today, celebrating Duryea 125. Car cruise happening as we speak. Live music on the stage right now from Dominic Stella, happening till 10 p.m. tonight. Don't forget, M80, rocking the stage.
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0: crying now and there as well. Journey weekend, Northeast PA's Classic Rock, Rock 107 Journey coming to the Mohegan Arena, Casey Plaza. 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We're hanging out at the Duryea VFW Post 1227. Get ready for the big parade coming up at 3 o'clock today. Car show currently happening. A lot of places to eat down here. Greenlee's Barbecue, VFW Mess Tent, Bondo's Famous Wings, and Fresh Cut Fries. All happening right now in Duryea. Eagles on the way. We got some REM coming up next.
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0: want it, dead or alive, over off the air, Jake the Snake, coming in 3 o'clock today, filling in for the one and only vacationing Ron Reno. I'm going to wrap my broadcast up here at the Rock 107 tent, head over to Suzy Q Barbecue, get some hot sauce from Pappy's Up and Smoke, maybe even check out Bulldog Barbecue. 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

0: Northeast PA's classic rock. It is Journey on Rock 107. How's it hanging, everybody? Jake the Snake in the studio for the afternoon. Finally emerging from the depths of the graveyard shift and taking over 3 to 7 here on this beautiful Saturday afternoon. Leave it to Hoover, too. Finally puts me on the day shift, and it's 66 and sunny outside. The first nice weekend we've had in a while, and I'm stuck inside. Either way, though, going to make the most of it. More classic rock coming your way next from Linkin Park. Got some Rush on the way, some Doobie Brothers, and more, so don't go anywhere.
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6: 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Written by Francis Scott Key during the War of 1812 after witnessing the British bombardment of Fort McHenry.
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Your home for Dee Snider's House of Hair. That three-hour ride into Headbanging Heaven is coming up later on tonight at 9 p.m. right here on Northeast PA's classic rock station. But for now, here's Blue Oyster Cult.

0: Northeast PA's classic rock. It is Weezer. Jake the Snake Matthews here. As you know by now, Rock 107 is always dishing out the greatest deals and the greatest meals here in Northeast PA to some of your favorite local spots. This week, we're featuring a great deal for the Peanut Bar up in Carbondale, a former Burger Mania champion. I believe it was 2023. Sounds about right. Either way, stop over to rock107.com right now. We got $25 gift certificates going for just $12.50, and they're going quick. So be sure to stop by and scoop up a few while you still can. More classic rock on the way next. Ozzy Osbourne kicks off another long set, so don't go anywhere.
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0: 107 and double shot of Journey on this Journey weekend. Jake the Snake here. And if you didn't know, Journey and the Final Frontier Tour coming to Mohegan Arena down in Casey Plaza on November the 6th this year. If you want to head off to that show, totally on us, just text the word Journey to 1-888-ROCK-107. 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Wouldn't hurt to try. 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

It's classic rock from Free inside of a long set of nonstop Rock 107. Jake the Snake here. Just a few. I'm going to tell you how you could find your way into this year's Ultimate Bingo Bash going down at the Susquehanna Brewing Co. on June 28th. We got thousands of dollars worth of prizes with your name written all over them. However, you do have to win your way in. I'll tell you how you can do so in just a few. Right now, though, more from the Romantics.

0: Northeast PA's Classic Rock and his Breaking Benjamin wrapping up a long set here. Jake the Snake with you, here to tell you how you could find your way into this year's Ultimate Bingo Bash going down at the Susquehanna Brewing Co. on June 28th. Thousands of dollars worth of the prizes to win, and all you got to do to enter. Be caller number 17 on the Rock Lines. That's 1-888-ROCK-107. Unfortunately, not now. Sorry if that was a little bit misleading. But I listen to Prospector, Hoover, and Neil. They're going to be qualifying people all week long. 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
0: 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Prospector and Hoover are going to be the ones with your chance to qualify for this year's Bingo Bash all week long, so be sure to tune in for that later on this week. 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

0: Northeast PA's classic rock double shot of Journey on this Journey weekend. Jake the Snake Matthews hanging out for the afternoon, and rumor has it that somehow, some way, my go-to summertime beer, Busch Light Apple, finally has a worthy competitor here in Northeast PA, that being the all-new Keystone Light Apple. Now, I am somewhat of a Bapple connoisseur, I guess you could call me. I have like two 30-packs sitting in the fridge downstairs in my basement, so I'm a fan. But sources have told me, they've confirmed that the Keystone Light Apple is definitely giving Busch a run for its money. Now, if you haven't got the chance to try it, lucky you, because we're passing out free samples at local beer distributors here in Northeast PA all summer long. And this Friday, we're going to be at Midway Beverage down in Wyoming. We'll be there from 5 to 7 p.m., so be sure to stop by, try the all-new Keystone Light Apple, grab some Keystone swag off of our prize wheel, and an American flag to take home as well. You can celebrate America 250 with us and an ice-cold Keystone Light Apple all summer long right here on Rock 107. 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Pete Townshend, Everclear, in the Cars. So keep it here.
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7: All this talk of Busch Light Apple, Keystone Light Apple, it's got me quite thirsty. Too bad I'm stuck inside on a beautiful day like today. Either way, though, more on the way next. Here's Pete Townshend.

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Northeast PA's Classic Rock and the Goo Goo Dolls inside of a long set. Jake the Snake with you on this sunny Saturday afternoon. Perfect weather outside. Finally feeling like summertime, you know? Past couple of weekends have been, well, a word I'm not allowed to say over the airwaves. Let's just say I've had to cancel a tea time or two the past couple weekends. Today, though, looking great. Tomorrow's looking great. And next week, looking awesome as well. So looking forward to it. Hopefully you're outside and enjoying it while we have it here. More classic rock on the way next. Eddie Money.

0: Rock 107, it's Guess Who, wrapping up a long set here. Jake the Snake with you. And hey, speaking of great weather from a couple of minutes ago, if you're looking for something to do outside today, stop down to the Duryea VFW, because Smoked in the Valley is going on right now. We got incredible food down there, tons of fun, live music starting up soon. M80 is going to be playing at 7 o'clock. Those guys are fantastic. So if you're looking for something to do later on tonight, bring the family, bring the kids, bring your friends, bring everybody. I don't really care. Stop by Smoked in the Valley. Again, that's the Duryea VFW. It's all going on right now. More classic rock coming up next. Got some Aerosmith for you. Pink Floyd and the Rolling Stones on Rock 107.
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0: 107, a double shot of Journey on this Journey weekend. Jake the Snake here. And if you didn't already know, the Final Frontier Tour and Journey are coming to the Mohegan Arena down in Casey Plaza on November 6th later this year. 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

Rock 107 inside of a long set with Weezer. I'm Jake the Snake Matthews, and I am almost done for the day. Going to be hanging up the headphones and slithering on out of here in just a little while. Before I head out, though, more classic rock coming your way next from Styx, Tom Petty, and Puddle of Mud, so don't go anywhere.

0: Northeast PA's classic rock, Puddle of Mud, closing out my show for the day. That's right. I'm Jake the Snake Matthews, and I am done for the afternoon, hanging up my headphones and slithering on out of here. Doesn't mean you have to go anywhere, though. You keep it here. Pop Goes coming in next, and of course, Dee Snider's House of Hair, that three-hour ride into headbanging heaven, is coming up at 9 p.m., so do not go anywhere. I'll see you next time.
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